0: shirt and shorts, right?
1: Big fan, actually.
0: Yeah. Because it's one of the best outfits to wear in Hong Kong during summer.
1: Mm-hmm.
0: Because it's very hot and humid, as Yu Gong just mentioned. This morning, you'll be sharing us about the spy. Right?
2: So last year, in the beginning of this year, the UK government arrested several Hong Kong turned UK national who are affiliated with the trade office in London. The accusation was that they orchestrated some surveillance act towards Hong Kong residents living in the UK. And in one instance, they tried to break into one of the person's apartment while filming the whole ordeal. The UK government arrested a bunch of them. A few of them left for Hong Kong before they could be tried. But nevertheless, now the two who are in the center of the trial, they have been sentenced to 8 and 10 years in the UK. Of course, the Hong Kong government has fumed about the accusations. From the very beginning, though, Hong Kong media were very reluctant to report the case because of the sensitivity, I think, of the nature of the case. And unfortunately, we actually had to pay for the legal fees. The government, while denying the accusation, said that one of them was the employee, so they had the obligation to pay for trial. And I don't know how much they spent, because I heard that legal fees in the UK are not the cheapest in the world.
0: Quite interesting that both of them turned to be like working in some random occupation.
2: Right. One of them is a retired patrolman and police officer from Hong Kong. Mm. And it is legacy for those old civil servants to immigrate to the UK because of the colonial era's welfare. It was part of the scheme. Many of those civil servants, the husband would stay in Hong Kong while the wife and the kids would all go to the UK to study and stay behind. That was the usual practice. However, this guy, who is now sentenced to 8 years, he said that he was not doing it. He said, I was retired already, but then I got nothing to do, and the trade office had hired me, so I just did some regular things. And this is the point of embarrassment for Hong Kong, because in the beginning, when the two persons were arrested, the Hong Kong government representative came out and said that they were just doing what every government office would do, which is spy. I don't know what they do. I don't know what they think they were saying, but ever since they said that statement, and people are like, oh, it is okay to do that, but you are just a trading office. You're not, because under the basic law of Hong Kong, foreign affairs are governed by the Chinese government, not by ourselves. So we don't really have these personnels. And immediately after that, the government probably knew they said something wrong. So they stopped responding to it, and the media then stopped reporting the case. But as it shows, it is quite unfortunate, because the persons who were arrested, they were quite not professional. They were filming everything, they were using WeChat, they were using WhatsApp, they were arguing about payouts, and all were shown in the court process. So it's quite embarrassing, to say the least.
0: Okay, very interesting story. And you mentioned that there are like few of them, right? Not only just these two.
2: Right. The UK government actually let a few go. Those that were not involved in the break-in of the apartment, they were let go. And they subsequently went back to Hong Kong. But nevertheless, this presents a difficult point for the Hong Kong government, because the government has been advertising, I would say, saying the national security law in Hong Kong, how powerful it is, how determined it is to practice it even overseas, whatever that means. But people back then thought, okay, you're just bluffing. But nobody thought that they would actually be, I would say, honest enough to really practice it, and now they were busted. And so it just exposed the facts that you cannot just say something that you can do it, but then until you actually

0: Myanmar, right?
1: Yes, of course. Yes. So this week, we just talk about these kind of Myanmar-China relationship, which is quite interesting for the political analytics and observers of international communities, that how Myanmar's interact to Chinese presidents went. Our president's May online giving the visit to China last week. So after his 5-day visit in China, this is kind of the news being came out in recently. So Chinese President Xi Jinping said that, you know, the China will stand ready to work with Myanmar to keep, you know, kind of comprehensive strategic operations and achieve more results in building Myanmar-China community with a shared future, something like this. So this is kind of good news. Whatever, as we are suffering a lot of civil wars, internal conflicts, and a lot of things since 2021. So after that, this is kind of a good relationship with our biggest neighboring countries, that the support from the China is going to come to the country with the, I think, if with the this visit, we will have more loans or other assistance by the Chinese government very soon, especially for our the declining the economies and some others internet conflicts, and supporting with the peace process. So I think these solutions and these assistance would come by the Chinese government after the visit, state visits. So so their relationship has set fine is a matter of equity and mutually beneficial cooperation between the countries, something like this is what President Xi said. And she, you know, that in Myanmar and China, so we have a long-standing diplomatic relation since 70 years ago, and without Chinese support, Myanmar would have facing many problems. That is true. Both advantage and disadvantage. So actually, internally, most of Burmese people doesn't like what Chinese government interaction for peace process and internet conflicts. Honestly, but we couldn't, you know, avoid, and we couldn't stay away from Chinese support and assistance, because, you know, we just living together and sharing long border entry, borders areas between between the both countries. So yeah, I think if they have a good foreign policies and diplomatic relations times more stronger, that would be better, and to solve the kind of current internet problems.
2: That's nice. So with all of this cooperation between China and Myanmar, will it be overlap with Myanmar and India?
1: Actually, yes. This is, you know, very, very difficult to, judge. Myanmar is also trying to engage with India as well. Because of we are living in, you know, between those biggest countries. So I think very soon that current president would make a more diplomatic time with India and also Thailand as well, and also ASEAN community as well. Yes.
0: Neutralization of the relationship is,
1: of course, yes,
0: very important, right? Alright, your second story. I'm drawn into this story so much. Myanmar just deactivates over 140,000 SIM cards linked to online gambling. Could you please share us more?
1: Yes, of course. as you know that

0: Scams problems is still being active inside the countries. With these operations, Myanmar government, Myanmar authorities, they permanently deactivated more than 143,000 the mobile SIM cards suspected to have been linked to online gambling, and also really massive amounts that they just closed those SIM cards that linking to the online scammers, and they are using a kind of mobile phone cards to cheat the people inside the country. So the authority also shut down 120 SIM cards used to operate illegal financial accounts connected to gambling activities, and permanently closed more than 1,000 mobile wallet accounts linked to the online gambling operation. So this is the kind of the good results, because, you know, most gamblers, those are cheaters, scammers, they just use the local SIM cards and then link to the mobile wallets to receive the money from the those being cheated, the people who are being cheated inside the countries. Mostly, we just using our mobile financial accounts on our mobile mobile phone, and then they just targeted those people who are willing to play the online games and some sort of the mobile gambling games, like a casino, illegal mobile casino, and other many hundreds of games in mobiles. So this is kind of the good result that current military authorities should be block access to the gamblers, not to walk and not to use those kind of SIM cards and mobile wallets. And also, they just block access to 102 gambling website and applications in Myanmar through IP restrictions between early January 2025 and April 2026. More than 1 year's operation. So, yeah. So, kind of the good result that legal action against actors, social media influencers, and other involved in promoting online slot games, advertisements, something like this.
1: When the police arrested these people who may link to online gambling or online scammer, Where are most of them come from? Like, are they the Myanmar locals, or are they from Cambodia, or are they coming from like China or any other sources?
0: Actually, most are located in border areas, China Myanmar borders, Thailand Myanmar border, something like this. Especially from China Myanmar borders in northern part of Myanmar. And also, mostly they are located in those areas because they just hire, or they just grab some people who would like to make more money from the cities areas, like Jango Mandalay. The people from those areas, they just go and located in the border areas, and border areas including Thai Myanmar borders, Myanmar South, and Sri Koko, Kikipak, something like this. So they just located in those areas, illegal areas that some local authority couldn't reach out easily. So with the operation by 3-2-3 countries, so they can work together very closely, so that they just arrested those gamblers in border areas.
1: Mostly it's like they're vicious success case. What happened here in Thailand and maybe ASEAN countries.
0: All the same. They just hire the people from the Philippines, Vietnam, and also South Africa, China, Thailand, Japan, a lot.
1: All right. Thank you very much for sharing us your lovely insights this morning, Suman.
0: Thank you for inviting me for today.